BTV Радио, за да знаеш всичко. I know sometimes I can see the wrong.

Another pointless day has come to pass. The same old grind. That always seems to last. And makes you feel you don't need to be loved.

0: again. I wanna take my bike out and never use the brakes. I wanna leave like that again. I wanna play and rewind again, again.
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